Oh, where the Saints go marching, where the Saints go marching, where the Saints go marching. Oh, hallelujah, when the Saints go marching, go marching. Hey!

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0: Prenez ces paroles de délivrance.

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Are you thankful for His grace? Are you thankful for what He did on Mount Calvary?

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How could they get in touch with this man? They said, "Where do you live?" 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That's when they came to be where he was, but they found who they were.

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But I can tell you this, I'm a living witness.

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Ego philosophe, pose tête yo question. Ou yo ka konnen, sa ki satisfaction. Non puissance mon Dieu, non joie d'explication.